0: again.
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1: Yeah. Time now for a classic. And according to my notes, this one is from 1975, an album called The Singer. Here's Rusty Goodman.
2: You better let

to him and cried. Then he raised me to my feet, and as I looked into his eyes, love was shining out from him like sunlight from the skies. Guilt and my confusion disappeared in sweet release.

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1: Today's day sponsor is Faye Waters from Hudson, North Carolina. Faye is sponsoring this day in memory of her beloved family, her parents, James and Essie Carver, her brother, Andy Carver, and her sisters, Mary Triplett and Becky Stout. Though they have left their earthly home and entered into their heavenly home, they will never be forgotten and will be forever loved. Faye would like to share Psalm 23. The Lord is my shepherd, I shall not want. He maketh me to lie down in green pastures. He leadeth me beside the still waters. He restoreth my soul. He leadeth me in the paths of righteousness for his name's sake. Yea, though I walk through the valley of the shadow of death, I will fear no evil, for thou art with me. Thy rod and thy staff, they comfort me. Thou preparest a table before me in the presence of mine enemies. Thou anointest my head with oil. My cup runneth over. Surely goodness and mercy shall follow me all the days of my life, and I will dwell in the house of the Lord forever. From Joy FM, I'm Teresa.
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1: Today's day sponsor is Faye Waters from Hudson, North Carolina. Faye is sponsoring this day in memory of her beloved family, her parents, James and Essie Carver, her brother, Andy Carver, and her sisters, Mary Triplett and Becky Stout. Though they have left their earthly home and entered into their heavenly home, they will never be forgotten and will be forever loved. Faye would like to share Psalm 23. The Lord is my shepherd, I shall not want. He maketh me to lie down in green pastures. He leadeth me beside the still waters. He restoreth my soul. He leadeth me in the paths of righteousness for his name's sake. Yea, though I walk through the valley of the shadow of death, I will fear no evil, for thou art with me. Thy rod and thy staff, they comfort me. Thou preparest a table before me in the presence of mine enemies. Thou anointest my head with oil. My cup runneth over. Surely goodness and mercy shall follow me all the days of my life, and I will dwell in the house of the Lord forever. From Joy FM, I'm Teresa.
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Wonderful, merciful Savior. Hey, it's Josh with you on Joy FM. I don't know about you, but I need this next song. In fact, I can't think of a time when I didn't need this next song. It's Soundstreets, The God You Are. Maybe today you are facing a decision and you're not sure which way to go. And it's easy for somebody to say the old cliche, well, just go with God. But sometimes both options look like going with God, don't they? Sometimes it's difficult to discern which way he's leading. But friend, that's where we have to pray and trust to the best of our abilities, knowing that if we follow the way in which we truly believe he's leading, he won't lead us astray. Here's Soundstreet with The God You Are.

0: 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It's meant to equip us and encourage us and strengthen us, not to let life happen to us, but to take the initiative and go forward to do battle for Christ.
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It's a magnificent Monday. John here with you on Joy FM, and I have a garden update for you. Those tomato plants, well, they reached 4 feet tall, but now they're more like 3.5. Why do I say that? Well, the deer in my backyard, they have found the tomato plants, and they continue to munch on them. They've also discovered that I planted lettuce, and that seems to be one of their favorites. So I may not have lettuce this year. I'm hoping to have tomatoes.